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I mean, every time you fill up, it hurts. 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

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I hope you're enjoying the new sound of 105.3 The Breeze. We're playing relaxing favorites and saying hey to everyone listening in Norfolk and all over Hampton Roads. We've got the music to keep you relaxed and refreshed on The Breeze.

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And if you need traffic reports, we've got them every 20 minutes on the new 105.3 The Breeze.

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0: Yeah.
1: 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Keep it coming. 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What is your harmless obsession? 877-310-4MSJ.
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I'm Amber Payton. 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I have one more pair of tickets that I'm giving away this hour. 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

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Now, Dave Matthews Band, they're coming to our Veterans United Home Loans Amphitheater in Virginia Beach this Saturday, and I have your chance to win tickets right now. 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One more time, that's 757-466-1053. 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
1: Well, congrats to Gavin and his girlfriend. 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

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Weird Al Yankovic and Puddle's Pity Party. 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

I'm Amber Payton on the new 105.3 The Breeze, Hampton Roads relaxing favorites. And if you missed out on your chance to win tickets to see Weird Al Yankovic and Puddle's Pity Party, they're coming to Chartway Arena this Sunday, June 7th on the Bigger and Weirder Tour 2026. 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

That's it for me. I'm Amber Payton on the new 105.3 The Breeze, Hampton Roads relaxing favorites. 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And just stick around. 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
1: Surprisingly, my kids do really well in the car. We've done a few road trips. We went on a cruise and, you know, drove down to Galveston, Texas to, you know, try that out. And it worked well. I was surprised. So I'm like, maybe we'll do that. It's cheaper than flights, that's for sure. You know, America's turning 250 and we're celebrating by hooking you up with $250,000 for the ultimate American getaway. 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
1: 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I just went over Memorial Day weekend, too, with the kids. It was a really good time. Everybody talks so much trash about Memphis. I loved it. And we're hooking up $2,500 so you could get there. Coming up, 2 o'clock.
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Hope your first day of June is going well. You know, so far today, three people have won $2,500. We're going to get one more winner. You want to be that person? Hang on, I'll get you more here next.

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Roxette, they're actually on the road doing shows. We're commercial-free, continuous, nonstop with some Smokey Robinson in just a little bit. I got some Ed Sheeran on the way, Whitney Houston.

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We're playing one more time at 5 if you'd like to be today's final winner.

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I'm Chris Davis. 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

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Chris Davis, how about some Elton John in a moment? We'll play him, tell you about something we started with him today, and then one more $2,500 winner at 5. Coming up.

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Just had today's final keyword. Remember, that's for $2,500. 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
1: Sweet dreams, yes. 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Back with that again tomorrow. I'm going to get you more here in just a bit. We got four chances. $2,500 again tomorrow. I can

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Lionel Richie, so cool he's on the road with Earth, Wind, and Fire. 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

0: 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Do you consider your car to be your happy place? You know, 4 in 10 drivers do. They get in the car, finally can relax a little bit. Their happy place. Get you more on that here in just a bit. 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